The bad times in life is like a telephone. You never know when it's a go ring. But when it ring, just pick it up and receive. When you finish, put down the receiver and carry on. 'Cause the sun will always shine.

0: Troubly Homes, and began to wobble. This is Stanley Unwin's Tiny Hoffer with Wobble You, All Joyful. Goodbye, load.
1: Radio Kiss.